0: want to send love to all those out there who feel music.
1: Jazz music. 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
0: Yeah, and I like James Brown.
1: Stevie Wonder.

0: house.
1: Had to keep a secret from you, did it unannounced. Doorbell, parents saw me, sat me down on the couch. Talked to them about my life, they told me they were truly proud. Two knocks, door open, you were standing there with him. So shocked, I don't get it, can we run it back again? Room spinning, palms sweaty, but I'm sober. I've been in love with you forever, is what I wish I would've told her.
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0: go.
1: This is a song about some things to remember. So before I go on, go get a pen or a pencil. Something to write on, type on, text with. I don't care what you use as long as you get the message.
0: Wake up!

0: wait a minute. I don't know what to say to you, but I'm gonna tell you something.
1: I'm listening for you.
0: Boy, this sure tastes good.
1: Oh, that's some good stuff. This is some

0: And well now, I hear the people talking in the neighborhood, talking about me. Says another mule.
1: Another mule. Talk about. What is he doing?
0: And then I went home, Bo Diddley, little Walter, take my key out of my pocket and stuck it in the hole and unlocked my door. My wife.

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Throw the skillet, go out and do my shopping.

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It's Patrice and Guts and Studio School Voice NYC. Hip hop after all. Yeah. Freetown, Salon, Land of Diamonds. Real swagger muffin. Yeah. Africa, Europe, Afropean music. Boom.

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They can't see the clouds above me, overcast, black and sunny. 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

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But now I'm a man, way past 21. You gotta believe me, baby, I have lots of fun. I'm a man. Yeah!

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0: Oh, child. Why? That mean 90s boy. Maine.
1: Yeah.
0: I'm a natural born lover's man. I'm a Maine.
1: Yeah.
0: I'm a rolling stone. I'm a Maine. I'm a hoochie coochie man, sitting on the outside, just me and my mate. Well, I made the moon, honey, come out 2 hours late. Wasn't that a man?
1: Yeah!
0: I spelled him.
1: Woo!
0: H-I-N. That rather than man. Why? That mean 90s boy. I mean,
1: yeah!
0: I'm a natural born lover's man. I'm a man.
1: Yeah!
0: I'm a rolling stone. I'm a man.
1: Yeah!
0: I'm a hoochie coochie man. Oh, yeah. Oh, yeah. The lion I shoot and would never miss. When I made love to a woman, she came to this. I think I go down to old Kansas, dude. I'm gonna bang back to second cousin, a little Johnny Conqueror.

0: hyenas time. Ain't that a man? Yeah. I spelled him. A rubber thin man. No B.
1: No.
0: Oh, child. Why? That means man's boy. I'm a man.
1: Yeah.
0: I'm a natural bone lover's man. I'm a man.
1: Yeah.
0: I'm a rolling stone. I'm a man child.
1: Wow.
0: I'm a hoochie coochie baby.

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1: Creeping tight through the sleepy night. 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

0: once again.
1: There's only one man clever enough to have perpetrated such a dastardly crime.
2: And I thought you were ready to

We call it cutting. It isn't exactly that. To me, it goes much deeper. Cutting implies severing something. It really should be called assembly. Mosaic is assembling something to create a whole, create an idea.

orchestrated chamber pot, soaked to shape like alligator, tit for tat, you tell my twat, pitter pat, to smell you later, for a lack of evidently skater, chaser, tater tot, mail the rebate and then wait, but for how long I forgot, 24 or 25 or 26, man, I don't know, either way, an alligator helped me to feel less alone, through sophomoric awkwardness, broken mirror, damaged goods, the eternal questions, would I, oh fuck yeah, I woulda, coulda, shoulda done it, almost did, but was too scared, critically conditioning, tits and ass and hips and hair pieced together, rooty tooty, cutie poo, the tiny one, inner baggage carries on, external manifestation, all your friends are drinking beer, all your friends are making out, all your friends are smoking shit and finger ringing going down, 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
1: A little milk and cereal or something.
0: Let's cook a little something. 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
1: I don't know, man. 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
0: Hold on. Let me see what I got in my cabinet. 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

cartilage there. 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I'm serious. He's dope. He's like an image of a glass man. You can't really see him. So we gonna roll with that.